0: Schönen guten Morgen. Hier ist Bayern 1.
1: It's not time to make a change. Just relax, take it easy. You're still young, that's your fault. There's so much you have to know.

0: Bob Baker, put your hands in the air. Give me all your money.
1: This is the story of my baker. Me